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We kicking it in right now. The number here is 904-786-2404.

kindness and respect, try to counteract the vicious spell that's going around right now with all this rage and anger and violence. So, man, make sure we check it, man, and be easy out there, man. Be careful, be with y'all. Try to keep your head under control. And also be tight on your technicalities. Make sure you are on your P's and Q's. Got all your credentials. And got your best foot forward out there, man. So, you know, and I got to make a mention to out there to all my pet owners and lovers. You know, you got to be careful out there with your animals. It's a lot of people got a lot of animals all around, like, you know, part of the society. But, you know, you got to be responsible for your own, man. You know, you got these little ones, they want to run around, then the big one get it. The big one get off the rope, and then he jump the gate, dig the hole, and come out. Children, things, man, you know. So just be careful with the animals. Make sure you're protecting them and make sure you can control them and everything. You try to have them some intelligence about them, some intelligence. But yeah, man, much love out there, man. I just have to reach in, man. I wanted to give a big up to my Dog Life family, the whole North Side, all that right there, man. You know, Sherwood, USA, Harborview International, Pickerville, Palmdale, you know, everybody, man, has always been there day one with me. It was big over all over town, man. East Side, much love. Big ups to the ILA 1408. Yeah, the Longshoremen Association 2-1. Hey, big up everybody, man. We all family, you know. North Side, East Side, South Side, West Side. You know, everybody rise, man. So just look out for each other, man. You see what's going on. It's just good over evil, you know. You got to be about growing, multiplying, and, you know, not destroying. So you gotta pick your side, you know, if you wanna have peace. You know, just wanna go through some stuff, but make sure your 2 feet got yourself in the right place where you can all the time. But yeah, man, make sure you check in with us. Make sure you keep it locked online at WIMM965.com. And big ups to our international family, coast to coast, all the Irish riders, the gliders around the world, you know. Much love out there, peace in the universe. Hey, the islands, much love, man, the Caribbean. You know, everybody got to hold tight. We got to be still, man, and see what's going on with everything. So that's all, man. I just care about everybody, want y'all to make it, want to be around. I know God got us here for a reason. The Creator made us here for a reason, so, you know, we got to honor that and figure it out. Regardless. So, hey, it's all about survival, man. You know, just touching base, being positive, man. Trying to get you, put some power to you, get something right. We got to do it together, man. Because we all got struggles and tight. And none of us billionaires, you know. Some of us are, but, hey, that's 1%, right? So, hey, man, you know. Let's do it.

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1: The system is a strain and a mess.
0: In making
1: I'm feeling like a pain in my chest.
0: Preaching the people need a rest.
1: I feel like
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1: can't breathe.
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1: the people if

Rendez-vous-en, ancien photo à pédale, coussin PC, bois fouillé, corédan, coloquetan. 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
1: There's a story out of Rocky Mount, North Carolina we want to talk about coming up, about a family that was found dead. Three family members found dead. Their electricity was cut off right in the middle of a heat wave. And you know how hot it's been. And family members are wanting to do an investigation to find out why the electric company would not make a payment arrangement so their loved ones could keep their air running. These people died in their home. We're going to talk about it coming up, but here's some of the story.
2: Customers here in Rocky Mount could set up installment plans if they needed to in order to repay back electric bills. Family members, again, just want to know if that electricity getting shut off could have played a role in their loved ones' deaths.
3: In this heat, no one should go without electricity. Yeah. I mean, it's just crazy.
1: That's right, Sean. We're going to talk about it coming up.
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0: Show.
1: Wanted to bring this story to you about a family that was found dead in Rocky Mount, North Carolina, because their electricity was cut off during this heat wave. Here's that story.
2: A Rocky Mount family had their electricity service cut off to their home, and then days later, they were found dead inside. I'm John Dowding from ABC 11. We're here in Rocky Mount trying to get answers for the family of Tracy Swan, Kenny Swan, and their adopted daughter, Mahala Skurlock. We're being told by their family members that the family had their electricity service shut off because of unpaid bills. But family members say they tried to partially repay those bills. But family members are telling us that the city told those now deceased loved ones that they could only repay the bill fully if they wanted the electricity to be returned to the home.
1: Now, what company doesn't allow you to make arrangements? How many times have we done that?
3: Companies will tell you when you're trying to make a partial payment. I don't know about this company, that you have to have a full payment. You cannot make partial payments at this time. And BJ, you know that.
1: Right. That is so sad. This is a sad story.
3: Yes.
1: Poverty in America. Mm-hmm. I don't know if it was a black or white family. It doesn't matter. But
3: right,
1: obviously,
3: it doesn't matter.
1: Yeah, obviously they didn't have enough money to
3: Sustain
1: or even make a payment arrangement. Probably
3: right,
1: didn't have. You know
3: right.
1: what I'm saying?
3: In the richest country in the history of the world, you can be denied electricity. Like, that is crazy. Electricity is a basic human need.
1: When you find yourself in this kind of situation, what recourse do we have? I mean, sometimes you go to these places where they help you out with your electricity bill. You may go there too many
3: times. Sometimes they'll help you.
1: Yeah,
3: sometimes.
1: Yeah.
3: And you know, BJ, and I know a lot of people say, well, they should have paid their bill. They should have did this. They should have did that. You know, some people are just so inhumane. And this is my thing. It's not like you turned off their cable services
1: right.
3: or their Netflix. We're talking about electricity. In this heat, no one should go without electricity.
1: Yeah.
3: I mean, it's just crazy. It is just crazy. And I'm going to tell you something, BJ. You know, and I don't know about this company. I'm going to say allegedly. I'm going to throw a disclaimer out there. But what they do to the poor is they punish them by making them more impoverished.
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0: I didn't think I would agree with you, Sean, when you talk about, like, dogs are getting on my nerves now. Like, I started walking around this track. And this is another thing I'm talking about at another time, where everybody's going this way to walk around the track. And then you got one person who's going the opposite way, and they got a dog with them. You know what I'm saying? So they got their dog on this long leash, and I mean, the dog is in the way. I just get in my car. I just leave, Sean.
1: You know, like I said, I know a lot of people, they have to have dogs, service dogs, and I understand that, and they should have dogs, and dogs are pretty, but I think so many people have them now, it just makes me hate dogs. Everywhere you go, you see somebody walking two and three dogs.
0: Right. And we're going to talk about this coming up. I know we've addressed this a couple of times on the show, but I'm starting to see what you see, like, Sean. 704-755-7976. 704-755-7976. Are me and Sean, are we wrong for feeling the way that we do about your pet?
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1: I didn't think I would agree with you, Sean, when you talk about, like, dogs are getting on my nerves now. Like, I started walking around this track. And this is another thing I'm talking about at another time, where everybody's going this way to walk around the track. And then you got one person who's going the opposite way, and they got a dog with them. You know what I'm saying? So they got their dog on this long leash, and I mean, the dog is in the way. I just get in my car. I just leave, Sean.
2: You know, like I said, I know a lot of people, they have to have dogs, service dogs, and I understand that, and they should have dogs, and dogs are pretty, but I think so many people have them now, it just makes me hate dogs. Everywhere you go, you see somebody walking two and three dogs.
1: Right. And we're going to talk about this coming up. I know we've addressed this a couple of times on the show, but I'm starting to see what you see, like, Sean. 704-755-7976. 704-755-7976. Are me and Sean, are we wrong for feeling the way that we do about your pet?
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1: People are on social media and they're posting stuff like, okay, let me give you an example. Like somebody celebrating a birthday. Mm-hmm. They got all these pictures on Facebook, Instagram, and TikTok. I'm living my best life. You seen them all dressed up. And you saying, okay. Dang, so-and-so got it going on. Look at me. I'm sitting here scrolling.
2: Who's
1: on the couch.
2: What's wrong with that?
1: Because they make you feel depressed because you're not doing what you're supposed to do.
2: So somebody else being happy makes you feel depressed. You got other issues.
1: It's the person that's scrolling fault, not the person that's taking the pictures, because you comparing your life to their life because you ain't doing that. So get off the deck on social media.
2: But why don't you compare your life to their life when you riding through these rich neighborhoods? That don't make you depressed.
1: I love riding through rich neighborhoods. I do it
2: every week. Oh, but that don't make you depressed.
1: Listen, I'm glad you brought that up. I'm glad. I get happy because I said one day I'm going to be living like this.
2: So why can't you say that about the people who you see living well on TikTok? You know why you can't do it? Because you're describing black people. Behavior.
1: Yeah, because I'm not ashamed to say that. See, that's what y'all problem is. You always endorsing non-productivity. And I'm calling us out.

0: us out. I'm calling us out. We waste too much damn time.
1: White people live rich and famous, but when a black person get on TikTok and act and do the same thing, that bothers you. Why?
0: Rich people not on TikTok scrolling all day.
1: No, I'm asking you. You see a black person on TikTok who you say faking it, a fugazi, acting as if they have something that they don't. You assume that, but when you ride through rich neighborhoods, that doesn't bother you. Why no. doesn't it bother you?
0: I love riding through rich neighborhoods. I told you.
1: DJ, let me help you. Let me help you.
0: I love it. I love it. I love going through mm-hmm. those neighborhoods because I want to get those images of poverty and the ghetto out of my mind. I'm only want to put
1: it.
0: I only want to put in my mind what I want.
1: And
0: if I see myself living like that one day, what's wrong with me riding through neighborhoods trying to change my mindset? Everybody should do it. All black people should leave the hood.
1: And what's wrong with them being on TikTok? What's wrong with them being on TikTok changing their mindset?
0: There's nothing wrong with it. That's what you want, Sean. Go ahead and continue to scroll on TikTok. See what that gets you.
1: Okay, I will. And you continue to ride through rich neighborhoods until somebody call the police on you.
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coming up on the BJ Murphy Show, we're going to talk about this family in Rocky Mount, North Carolina. They had their electricity cut off, and then days later, they were found dead. We're going to get into that story. Also, have dogs gotten too much power?

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1: There's a story out of Rocky Mount, North Carolina we want to talk about coming up, about a family that was found dead. Three family members found dead. Their electricity was cut off right in the middle of a heat wave. And you know how hot it's been. And family members are wanting to do an investigation to find out why the electric company would not make a payment arrangement so their loved ones could keep their air running. These people died in their home. We're going to talk about it coming up, but here's some of the story.
2: Customers here in Rocky Mount could set up installment plans if they needed to in order to repay back electric bills. Family members, again, just want to know if that electricity getting shut off could have played a role in their loved ones' deaths.
3: In this heat, no one should go without electricity. Yeah. I mean, it's just crazy.
1: That's right, Sean. We're going to talk about it coming up.
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0: Show.
1: Wanted to bring this story to you about a family that was found dead in Rocky Mount, North Carolina, because their electricity was cut off during this heat wave. Here's that story.
2: A Rocky Mount family had their electricity service cut off to their home, and then days later, they were found dead inside. I'm John Dowding from ABC 11. We're here in Rocky Mount trying to get answers for the family of Tracy Swan, Kenny Swan, and their adopted daughter, Mahala Scurlock. We're being told by their family members that the family had their electricity service shut off because of unpaid bills. But family members say they tried to partially repay those bills. But family members are telling us that the city told those now deceased loved ones that they could only repay the bill fully if they wanted the electricity to be returned to the home.
1: Now, what company doesn't allow you to make arrangements? How many times have we done that?
3: Companies will tell you when you're trying to make a partial payment. I don't know about this company that you have to have a full payment. You cannot make partial payments at this time. And BJ, you know that.
1: Right. That is so sad. This is a sad story.
3: Yes.
1: Poverty in America. Mm-hmm. I don't know if it was a black or white family. It doesn't matter. But
3: right,
1: obviously,
3: it doesn't matter.
1: Yeah, obviously they didn't have enough money to
3: sustain
1: or even make a payment arrangement. Probably
3: right,
1: didn't have. You know
3: right.
1: what I'm saying?
3: In the richest country in the history of the world, you can be denied electricity. Like, that is crazy. Electricity is a basic human need.
1: When you find yourself in this kind of situation, what recourse do we have? I mean, sometimes you go to these places where they help you out with your electricity bill. You may go there too many
3: times.
1: Sometimes
3: they'll help you.
1: Yeah,
3: sometimes.
1: Yeah.
3: And you know, BJ, and I know a lot of people say, well, they should have paid their bill. They should have did this. They should have did that. You know, some people are just so inhumane. And this is my thing. It's not like you turned off their cable services
1: right.
3: or their Netflix. We're talking about electricity. In this heat, no one should go without electricity.
1: Yeah.
3: I mean, it's just crazy. It is just crazy. And I'm going to tell you something, BJ. You know, and I don't know about this company. I'm going to say allegedly. I'm going to throw a disclaimer out there. But what they do to the poor is they punish them by making them more impoverished.
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1: I didn't think I would agree with you, Sean, when you talk about, like, dogs are getting on my nerves now. Like, I started walking around this track. And this is another thing I'm talking about at another time, where everybody's going this way to walk around the track. Then you got one person who's going the opposite way, and they got a dog with them. You know what I'm saying? So they got their dog on this long leash, and I mean, the dog is in the way. I just get in my car. I just leave, Sean.
2: You know, like I said, I know a lot of people, they have to have dogs, service dogs, and I understand that, and they should have dogs, and dogs are pretty, but I think so many people have them now, it just makes me hate dogs. Everywhere you go, you see somebody walking two and three dogs.
1: Right. And we're going to talk about this coming up. I know we've addressed this a couple of times on the show, but I'm starting to see what you see, like, Sean. 704-755-7976. 704-755-7976. Are me and Sean, are we wrong for feeling the way that we do about your pet?
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1: People are on social media and they're posting stuff like, okay, let me give you an example. Like somebody celebrating a birthday. Mm-hmm. They got all these pictures on Facebook, Instagram, and TikTok. I'm living my best life. You seen them all dressed up. And you saying, okay, dang, so-and-so got it going on. Look at me. I'm sitting here scrolling
2: on
1: the couch.
2: What's wrong with that?
1: Because they make you feel depressed because you're not doing what you're supposed to do.
2: So somebody else being happy makes you feel depressed? You got other issues.
1: It's the person that's scrolling fault, not the person that's taking the pictures, because you comparing your life to their life because you ain't doing that. So get off the deck on social media.
2: But why don't you compare your life to their life when you riding through these rich neighborhoods? That don't make you depressed?
1: I love riding through rich neighborhoods. I do
2: it
1: every week.
2: Oh, but that don't make you depressed.
1: Listen, I'm glad you brought that up. I'm glad. I get happy because I said one day I'm going to be living like this.
2: So why can't you say that about the people who you see living well on TikTok? You know why you can't do it? Because you're describing black people. Behavior.
1: Yeah, because I'm not ashamed to say that. See, that's what y'all problem is. You always endorsing non-productivity. And I'm calling us out.
2: But
1: we waste too much damn time.
2: White people live rich and famous, but when a black person get on TikTok and act and do the same thing, that bothers you. Why?
1: Rich people not on TikTok scrolling
2: on
1: all
2: the
1: day.
2: Couch. No, I'm asking you. You see a black person on TikTok who you say faking it, a fugazi, acting as if they have something that they don't. You assume that, but when you ride through rich neighborhoods, that doesn't bother you. Why doesn't it bother you?
1: I love riding through rich neighborhoods. I told you.
2: DJ, let me help you. Let me help you.
1: I love it. I love it. I love going through those neighborhoods because I want to get those images of poverty and the ghetto out of my mind. I only want to put in my mind what I want. If I see myself living like that one day, what's wrong with me riding through neighborhoods trying to change my mindset? Everybody should do it. All black people should leave the hood.
2: What's wrong with them being on TikTok changing their mindset?
1: There's nothing wrong with it. That's what you want, Sean. Go ahead and continue to scroll on TikTok. See what that gets you.
2: Okay, I will. And you continue to ride through rich neighborhoods until somebody call the police on you.
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2: So Sean, my son recently asked me about marriage. You know, he's about to be 21, and him and his girlfriend, they spend all their time together. Did I tell you they work together?
3: Yeah, tell him don't do it.
2: What?
3: Don't do it. No, 21, no. Getting married, get the heck out of here.
2: I'm encouraging that. I'm like, if you're a young person and you fall in love, I think we should encourage our young people to get married.
3: No.
2: Why not?
3: No. Marriage is a beautiful thing, but your son is 21 years old. He don't know anything yet.
2: He does, but
3: he just fell off the porch. He's not even off the porch.
2: Sean, I think he's mature enough to get married. He's responsible.
3: Negative.
2: Listen, the boy go to work. He got his girlfriend. She works with him. They spend all their time together on the weekend.
3: Get a puppy.
2: They don't go to nightclubs. They don't go out partying. They be in their room.
3: Puppy.
2: No. I'm encouraging
3: him
2: to get married.
3: You're going to encourage your 21-year-old son to get married? He hasn't even seen the world yet. It's so many other things to do other than be up in someone else's face all the time.
2: Okay, but what's the whole world out here? Okay, what else do you want him to experience?
3: I want him to go to other countries. I want your son to go to college.
2: Take her with you.
3: I want your son to take her with you.
2: Take her with you. If she's the one that satisfies your soul and you happy with her, why go out here messing around with all these other women? I told him today, I said, man, I'm so proud of you that you don't have a bunch of women running in and out of your life. That you got to try to juggle. You got one woman and you focus on work.
3: That's a beautiful thing. He needs to find out who he is. At 21, you don't even know who you are yet.
2: I don't
3: even know what you really like and don't like.
2: I disagree, Sean.
3: Hopelessly in love.
2: Sean, our grandparents got married when they was in their teens.
3: And
2: back
3: that's
2: in the
3: why
2: day.
3: We jacked up.
2: No, it's not. We refused to follow the program.
3: No.
2: You want to wait till you're 30 and 40 years old.
3: He is 21.
2: Yeah, he's young and youthful. He wants a family. He wants like 10 children, he told me. He told me all this. I'm like, this is beautiful, man. I encourage you, brother. If she the one for you, do it.
3: Before he have children, he need to finish being a child. Let him stop being a children. He got a whole life to live out here, BJ.
2: Sean, I disagree with you.
3: What the heck?
2: Young love is beautiful. Don't you want, Sean, wouldn't you be happy to see a bunch of our young people married as couples?
3: No.
2: Hey, I want to hear what you got to say. Join the conversation. 888-370-9390. 888-370-9390.

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1: I love to see young people married. I would love to see a whole bunch of 20-year-olds and 19-year-olds who decided that this person is my husband. I love this person. We can create families, young families, and help them.
2: I'm glad your son has his head on straight, that he sees a woman that he loves and he wants to be with, but he's 21 years old. It's so many other things for him to do.
1: Any parent who you've observed your child in love with somebody and you know they in love,
2: are you
1: encourage
2: insane?
1: Them to get married if that's what if they come to you and say, you know what, I'm thinking about marriage, say, let's talk about it. Let's explore it. This might be good for you.
2: It's so many places your son can go. He can explore. He can adventure. You know what I'm saying?
1: Take her with you.
2: He doesn't even really know what he likes.
1: Take her with you to experience it together.
2: What if he doesn't like her next year?
1: And that's a possibility.
2: What if she gets on his nerve next year? Then he's married to her. Your son needs to go live and see the world.
1: I encourage it. I really do think it's beautiful. That when you see
2: a hopeless romantic,
1: when you see young people that care about one another deeply and they look out for one another, they protect each other,

0: grandparents had, how many children did they have? 10 children. That was the minimum back in the day on each side. You know, they had a whole bunch of children together. They grew up together in the house. It was a beautiful experience. And that's why we have, that's why back in the day we had strong family structure. It started early. By getting married early.
1: It is a beautiful thing. Black families are a beautiful thing. I love to see people, black people have multiple children. I love it. But your son is 21 years old. You cannot compare our grandparents to life today. Your son need to take some time to find out who he is, to even think. He may not even like this young lady next year. Maybe he will. But give him a chance to decide that.
0: But why is it got to be negative?
1: Encouraging your son to get married at 21 years old is reckless. It is.
0: Sean, why does it have to be?
1: He's not even a man yet.
0: Why does it have to be? Why does it have to be negative? Why can't it be a positive experience of having a mate and y'all grow up together?
1: Let me tell you something. Don't do it. I'm telling you, don't do it.
0: I'm encouraging
1: it. She's probably a beautiful young lady. And you know what I'm saying? I hope that you date her, but I hope that you find out who you are first.
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1: So, Sean, President Biden had his physical exam. A lot of senior Democrats are saying that he is too old to be the president.
2: Okay.
1: Now, we got to watch out for this ageism thing. I don't want to be guilty of, you know, saying that somebody's too old, but I think he is. I think he done accomplished his goal. He became president. It's time for him to just move on, just go sit down somewhere.
2: That's your opinion?
1: That's my opinion.
2: Okay.
1: So Nikki Haley, who's going to be running for our president, she says that politicians over 75 need to have a mental competency test.
2: Wow, that's ages.
1: Right.
2: But it does come to a point where you say, it's time for someone else to have a chance.
1: Yeah.
2: You've been here long enough. Matter of fact, you have the ideology of Jim Crow.
1: Mm.
2: It's time for you to leave. I don't really think you have evolved. It's just time for you to go.
1: Yeah, let's get some young people. Let's get AOC in them, see what they can do. You know what I'm saying? Let's get some younger people that have the energy, the youthful energy, to take the ball up the hill, because we need somebody with a lot of energy, and I think he's just too old to do it.
2: We need someone that's going to tell the truth and not play politics.
1: Black people
2: need someone who's going to push our agenda.
1: Right.
2: Because we are at the bottom rung of society.
1: We are the voting block for the Democratic Party, but yet, because it's run by white liberals, you really don't have a voice in the Democratic Party.
2: At all.
1: So, Sean, I was sad to see that Raquel Welch died at 82.
2: Yeah.
1: A woman that survived Hollywood. She was like a sex symbol. And you really didn't hear a lot of scandal surrounding her.
2: Right.
1: Yeah. So may she rest in peace. 82 years old, Raquel Welch. Abortion could be prosecuted in Kentucky as criminal homicide. Did you know that?
2: Yeah, but not starving people and having homeless people on the streets.
1: Right.
2: You should be prosecuted for that. If it's a homeless person sleeping outside an apartment building with empty apartments, you should go to jail, whoever owned that apartment.
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1: Josh Hawley, a senator from Missouri, is introducing a bill to ban children under 16 from using social media, Sean.
2: I mean, social media is poisonous.
1: Yeah.
2: But they use social media everywhere, in school, everywhere.
1: Yeah, you can't stop. This train has already left the track. I mean, you know.
2: Yes.
1: I mean, children on this social media stuff, just think about this new thing called the chat. GPT, whatever that is, that artificial intelligence. We got to catch up with that.
2: You just can put blockers on your kids' devices.
1: Yeah.
2: That's all I can say.
1: When you're watching that TikTok stuff, that TikTok is toxic, man. You will spend an hour.
2: It's addictive.
1: Yeah, it's addictive. And I keep telling my wife, when I'm trying to go to sleep, she on TikTok. Did you hear about this? Did you see this? I'm like, will you just shut that? I mean, I'm going to grab that phone and throw it out the window.
2: She got to get some excitement in the bedroom.
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1: On Monday, we're going to talk about these controversial statements from Deion Sanders about what kind of players he's looking for at the University of Colorado.
2: Now, quarterbacks are different.
1: Yeah.
2: We want mother, father, you know, dual parent.
1: Mm-hmm.
2: My defensive lineman is totally opposite.
3: What do you mean?
2: Single mama.
1: So you see where that's going to go. Also, we're going to talk about what Congresswoman Summer Lee had to say on police violence.
4: To be very clear, police violence is crime. We cannot say that we care about crime, but then do nothing, choose to do nothing over and over and over when the crime is committed by a police officer.
1: We're also going to comment about what actress Jennifer Lewis said about Jesus.
5: Jesus, who is most black women's husband?
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1: Jesus don't want to be your husband.
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They had their electricity cut off, and then days later, they were found dead. We're going to get into that story. Also, have dogs gotten too much power? We got more stories about this crazy pet culture.

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1: There's a story out of Rocky Mount, North Carolina we want to talk about coming up about a family that was found dead. Three family members found dead. Their electricity was cut off right in the middle of a heat wave. And you know how hot it's been. And family members are wanting to do an investigation to find out why the electric company would not make a payment arrangement so their loved ones could keep their air running. These people died in their home. We're going to talk about it coming up, but here's some of the story.
2: Customers here in Rocky Mount could set up installment plans if they needed to in order to repay back electric bills. Family members, again, just want to know if that electricity getting shut off could have played a role in their loved ones' deaths.
3: In this heat, no one should go without electricity. Yeah. I mean, it's just crazy.
1: That's right, Sean. We're going to talk about it coming up.
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1: Wanted to bring this story to you about a family that was found dead in Rocky Mount, North Carolina, because their electricity was cut off during this heat wave. Here's that story.
2: A Rocky Mount family had their electricity service cut off to their home, and then days later, they were found dead inside. I'm John Dowding from ABC 11. We're here in Rocky Mount trying to get answers for the family of Tracy Swan, Kenny Swan, and their adopted daughter, Mahala Scurlock. We're being told by their family members that the family had their electricity service shut off because of unpaid bills. But family members say they tried to partially repay those bills. But family members are telling us that the city told those now deceased loved ones that they could only repay the bill fully if they wanted the electricity to be returned to the home.
1: Now, what company doesn't allow you to make arrangements? How many times have we done that?
3: Companies will tell you when you're trying to make a partial payment. I don't know about this company, that you have to have a full payment. You cannot make partial payments at this time. And BJ, you know that.
1: Right. That is so sad. This is a sad story.
3: Yes.
1: Poverty in America. Mm-hmm. I don't know if it was a black or white family. It doesn't matter. But
3: right,
1: obviously,
3: it doesn't matter.
1: Yeah, obviously they didn't have enough money to
3: sustain
1: or even make a payment arrangement. Probably
3: right,
1: didn't have. You know
3: right.
1: what I'm saying?
3: In the richest country in the history of the world, you can be denied electricity. Like, that is crazy. Electricity is a basic human need.
1: When you find yourself in this kind of situation, what recourse do we have? I mean, sometimes you go to these places where they help you out with your electricity bill. You may go there too many
3: times. Sometimes they'll help you.
1: Yeah,
3: sometimes.
1: Yeah.
3: And you know, BJ, and I know a lot of people say, well, they should have paid their bill. They should have did this. They should have did that. You know, some people are just so inhumane. And this is my thing. It's not like you turned off their cable services
1: right.
3: or their Netflix. We're talking about electricity. In this heat, no one should go without electricity.
1: Yeah.
3: I mean, it's just crazy. It is just crazy. And I'm going to tell you something, BJ. You know, and I don't know about this company. I'm going to say allegedly. I'm going to throw a disclaimer out there. But what they do to the poor is they punish them by making them more impoverished.
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5: Everything there's a time and place. 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Don't judge a book because the cover look a certain way.

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1: I didn't think I would agree with you, Sean, when you talk about, like, dogs are getting on my nerves now. Like, I started walking around this track. And this is another thing I'm talking about at another time, where everybody's going this way to walk around the track. Then you got one person who's going the opposite way, and they got a dog with them. You know what I'm saying? So they got their dog on this long leash, and I mean, the dog is in the way. I just get in my car. I just leave, Sean.
2: You know, like I said, I know a lot of people, they have to have dogs, service dogs, and I understand that, and they should have dogs, and dogs are pretty, but I think so many people have them now, it just makes me hate dogs. Everywhere you go, you see somebody walking two and three dogs.
1: Right. And we're going to talk about this coming up. I know we've addressed this a couple of times on the show, but I'm starting to see what you see, like, Sean. 704-755-7976. 704-755-7976. Are me and Sean, are we wrong for feeling the way that we do about your pet?
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1: So, Sean, what do you think about older men who only date younger women?
2: That's suspect to me.
1: Why is that suspect? Why?
2: What are you attracted to? Let me go there.
1: Let me use an example.
2: Okay.
1: Leonardo DiCaprio, the actor, he's 48 years old. He only dates women under 25.
2: Oh, wow.
1: I mean, so that's a big age difference.
2: Yeah, only he could tell us what's that about.
1: I was never attracted to younger women. I'm like,
2: I mean, you don't have to lie.
1: Yeah. Now, my wife is about, I'm 58. She's 55. She's 3 years younger than me.
2: Only group you date?
1: Yeah, I date people like, say, my group. Like, if I'm 58, mm-hmm. say if me and my wife weren't married right now, I'm 58. Mm-hmm. I wouldn't be going down dating somebody in their 30s.
2: Mm-hmm.
1: Why would I? Well, I mean, she's young. She want to go out. I want to go to bed at 7:30, and she want to go out and party and do stuff with her girlfriends. Man,
2: you want to go to bed at 7:32, just not with you.
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1: Sure, man. Too much waste, man.
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1: You know I'm not right now. Can't deal it with the moon.